The day you're gonna leave me with another man. It won't be so simple. You can think I'm a stranger, I'm still your husband. I don't want.

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He said,

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Say you're supposed to see your dentist about twice a year, that's right. But I

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So sometimes I feel like I still should have lied. I tell you the truth because I care, but I also lie to you because I care. But if I tell you the truth, I guess I can sleep better at night. But then it looks like I don't care because I'm telling you the truth. I mean, I guess I'm just not a... Everybody hates when they get to that part when they realize that I don't want to tell you I don't care, but if it seems like I don't care, it doesn't mean I don't care. It just looks like I don't care. Because my emotions have been sanded off. I live in LA, sweetie. What do you expect?

zone. Time keeps slipping away. Cliche, but the truth never decay. Sun ray illuminate the gray. Crack the safe, unlock the attaché case. Roll out the red carpet. I write sharp, recite sharp in order to make another deposit. Salute the sergeant, turn the mic on again. Showtime, Mr. Dynamite, Napoleon. Short-term goals in the long-term for the win. Drop something whenever I pick up the pen. Not the usual thing we choose to bring. Type of joint, leave the comp in the losing ring. Take a look around, who's pulling the string? Yo. Wind underneath the wing, turbulent, make the adjective noun and verb fit. Mathematic, masterclass, craft. Hey, yo,

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2: I'm gonna put it on your niggas. It's gonna hit us.

Next one we'd like to do. It's the first one, actually, that we ever did with an orchestra anywhere when we made it on a record. Our first attempt at doing anything of that nature. I suppose eventually it's brought us to today here and what we're doing now. And all chin in with a few tweet tweets. All the salty dog.